joue Country Pop 92.9. Ain't it crazy, baby? I just one drink could change things. Who'd ever thought we'd make it? Who'd have thought we'd ever come this far? Sparks flying over Bud Lights. Do what you're doing for the rest.

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But you kind of made me laugh, and your lips tasted great. I love listening to you talk about your mom, your biggest fears, and how you think staying in one place is kind of weird. I guess the red flags were there, but I didn't see them.

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'Cause you found a way to message me about the sunglasses you left in my purse. Did you really need them back? I don't recognize the brand that they were.

horseback. Now he's a buckskin, 15 hands, five-time team road champion.